0: Watch. Devi Karan is from the CPS.
1: Paxton carried out a brutal and callous attack, taking Miss Abbott's life in the very place she should have felt safest, at the hands of someone she should have been able to trust.
0: Donald Trump's not sure a deal to end the war with Iran is forthcoming. The president says negotiations aren't going well. And large crowds have turned out to see King Charles at a ceremonial welcome in Bermuda. The king, who was not accompanied by Queen Camilla, is in the British territory after a four-day visit to the US. That's the latest from Radio News Hub. I'm David Hall.
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0: A rather cloudy morning for most, with outbreaks of rain or showers, possibly heavy and thundery. Eastern England will have warm spells of sunshine later. A high of 22 degrees Celsius.

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5: Green Party leader Zach Polanski has been forced to apologise to the Metropolitan Police after sharing a post criticising officers who arrested the Golders Green suspect. He's faced a growing backlash but insists he reposted the message in haste. Conservative leader Kemi Badenoch says she's outraged.
6: I couldn't believe that Zach Polanski had actually promoted that tweet. He should be ashamed of himself. If someone that Zach Polanski loved had just been stabbed, I don't think he'd be worried about how the police were disarming that person.
5: Meanwhile, the suspect, 45-year-old Essa Solomon, has appeared in court charged with 3 counts of attempted murder. A 70-year-old woman who killed her own sister before making off with her diamond-encrusted gold Rolex watch is beginning a life sentence. Nancy Paxton stabbed her sister Jennifer Abbott 10 times during a frenzied attack. Donald Trump's expressed his frustration at talks to try and end the war with Iran. And former One Direction star Zayn Malik has been forced to cancel some of his upcoming tour. That's the latest from Radio News Hub. I'm David Hall.
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5: A rather cloudy morning for most, with outbreaks of rain or showers, possibly heavy and thundery. Eastern England will have warm spells of sunshine later. A high of 22 degrees Celsius.

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4: Green Party leader Zach Polanski has apologised to the Metropolitan Police. It's over a post he shared on social media which criticised the way officers had arrested the suspect in the Golders Green attack. Earlier, that suspect, 45-year-old Essa Solomon, appeared in court charged with attempted murder. A 70-year-old woman's beginning a life sentence after being found guilty of killing her own sister. Nancy Paxton stabbed Jennifer Abbott 10 times during a frenzied attack and then made off with her diamond-encrusted Rolex watch. Devi Karan is from the CPS.
5: Paxton carried out a brutal and callous attack, taking Miss Abbott's life in the very place she should have felt safest, at the hands of someone she should have been able to trust.
4: Donald Trump's not sure a deal to end the war with Iran is forthcoming. The president says negotiations aren't going well. And large crowds have turned out to see King Charles at a ceremonial welcome in Bermuda. The king, who was not accompanied by Queen Camilla, is in the British territory after a four-day visit to the US. That's the latest from Radio News Hub. I'm David Hall.
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4: A rather cloudy morning for most, with outbreaks of rain or showers, possibly heavy and thundery. Eastern England will have warm spells of sunshine later. A high of 22 degrees Celsius.

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4: Green Party leader Zach Polanski has been forced to apologise to the Metropolitan Police after sharing a post criticising officers who arrested the Golders Green suspect. He's faced a growing backlash but insists he reposted the message in haste. Conservative leader Kemi Badenoch says she's outraged.
5: I couldn't believe that Zach Polanski had actually promoted that tweet. He should be ashamed of himself. If someone that Zach Polanski loved had just been stabbed, I don't think he'd be worried about how the police were disarming that person.
4: Meanwhile, the suspect, 45-year-old Essa Solomon, has appeared in court charged with three counts of attempted murder. A 70-year-old woman who killed her own sister before making off with her diamond-encrusted gold Rolex watch is beginning a life sentence. Nancy Paxton stabbed her sister Jennifer Abbott 10 times during a frenzied attack. Donald Trump's expressed his frustration at talks to try and end the war with Iran. And former One Direction star Zayn Malik has been forced to cancel some of his upcoming tour. That's the latest from Radio News Hub. I'm David Hall.
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4: A rather cloudy morning for most, with outbreaks of rain or showers, possibly heavy and thundery. Eastern England will have warm spells of sunshine later. A high of 22 degrees Celsius.

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4: Green Party leader Zach Polanski has apologised to the Metropolitan Police. It's over a post he shared on social media which criticised the way officers had arrested the suspect in the Golders Green attack. Earlier, that suspect, 45-year-old Essa Solomon, appeared in court charged with attempted murder. A 70-year-old woman's beginning a life sentence after being found guilty of killing her own sister. Nancy Paxton stabbed Jennifer Abbott 10 times during a frenzied attack and then made off with her diamond-encrusted Rolex watch. Devi Karan is from the CPS.
5: Paxton carried out a brutal and callous attack, taking Miss Abbott's life in the very place she should have felt safest, at the hands of someone she should have been able to trust.
4: Donald Trump's not sure a deal to end the war with Iran is forthcoming. The president says negotiations aren't going well. And large crowds have turned out to see King Charles at a ceremonial welcome in Bermuda. The king, who was not accompanied by Queen Camilla, is in the British territory after a 4-day visit to the US. That's the latest from Radio News Hub. I'm David Hall.
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4: A rather cloudy morning for most, with outbreaks of rain or showers, possibly heavy and thundery. Eastern England will have warm spells of sunshine later. A high of 22 degrees Celsius.

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4: The White House says hostilities with Iran have terminated even as US forces remain deployed in the region. President Donald Trump is arguing he does not need congressional approval, saying a ceasefire means the war powers deadline of May the 1st no longer applies. Comedian Peter Kay was taken off stage mid-performance and a Birmingham arena evacuated after a potential suspicious bag was reported. Police say a 19-year-old man is being detained after the incident at the Utilita Arena on Friday evening. The average house price increased by 3% annually in April, up from 2.2% annual growth in March. That's according to Nationwide. Their chief economist is Robert Gardner.
5: If you look at people's real earnings, they've made up all the ground that was lost during the cost of living crisis, so that's really good. Also, household debt compared to incomes at its lowest level for 20 years, and households in aggregate have quite a lot of savings. So hopefully they're well placed. So that's, I think, a big part of it.
4: And the King has been welcomed by crowds in Bermuda as he toured the island and its history. From Radio News Hub, I'm Ben Monse.
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4: Rather cloudy for most, with outbreaks of rain or showers, possibly heavy and thundery, especially over Northern Ireland. Driest in eastern England, with warm spells of sunshine later, highs of 22 degrees.
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Good morning, the 60s winning weekend with the New Theatre in Peterborough, and we are giving away tickets for the new musical, Caroline. Yes, celebrating 62 years of Radio Caroline. And here's the first song to be played on Radio Caroline, Easter 1964, a big hit, Not Fade Away, the Rolling Stones.

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0: Ooh, such a good song to play from the 60s. The Righteous Brothers, big, big hit. So my mate's just joined the dating site and he says, the restaurant toilets are very dangerous, Kelv. I says, why is that? He says, many of the dates, they go to the toilet and never come back. I says, well, that's telling you something, isn't it? On the way, Tom Jones and the Four Seasons on 60s Winning Weekend with the new theatre on Broadway, Peterborough.
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Good morning to you. 60s winning weekend with the new theatre in Peterborough. 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

0: Helen Shapiro, Walking Back to Happiness, 60s Winning Weekend on Boomerang Radio. So what was the logo of Radio Caroline? Was it one of these? I'll be telling you shortly after Marvin Gaye and the Chiffons.
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Big hit for Bruce Chanel, of course. Hey Babe. I asked you, what was the logo of Radio Caroline? It was the bell. Yay. I've had enough of that bell. If you've got nothing you're doing tonight, pop down to the Parkway Sports and Social Club at Mask Avenue in Peterborough. Let There Be DC, the ultimate AC/DC tribute. This special show celebrates 50 years of AC/DC. Is it really 50 years? Tickets are £15 plus booking fee. Oh, that would be a good night of headbanging. And then tomorrow, Sunday, if you like country and western music, there's a day of country music festival. If you want either information on both of those, just go to the 3Ws parkwayclub.co.uk.

This weekend is our winning weekend, and we've teamed up with the New Theatre in Peterborough to give away tickets for The Caroline, the new musical. The show is celebrating 62nd anniversary of Radio Caroline launching. 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Radio Caroline was part of the radio revolution in Great Britain in the 1960s and launched the careers of so many radio presenters that grew up listening to Caroline. A new musical is currently touring the UK, celebrating 62nd anniversary since the launch of the radio station, and features smash hits from the 60s. The shows come into the New Theatre on Broadway in Peterborough the 19th to the 23rd of May. To be in a chance of winning a pair of tickets to the show, simply answer the following questions. 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What was the name of the ship? Was it A, Emperor Roscoe, or B, the Ross Revenge? 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
5: President Trump is facing questions over congressional authority after saying he can continue U.S. military action in Iran without approval from lawmakers. The White House claims hostilities have ended under a ceasefire, despite the May 1st war powers deadline passing. Keir Starmer has urged stronger action to tackle anti-Semitism after the Golders Green attack. He says demonstrators should call out extremist chants. He stopped short of supporting a ban on Gaza marches, but signaled tougher policing powers may be needed. According to a report by Nationwide Building Society, the average house price increased by 3% annually in April. Chief economist at Nationwide explains why it's still affordable for many.
6: What we've seen over the last couple of years is that affordability had been steadily improving, partly because people's incomes on average had been rising much more quickly than house prices. We also saw mortgage rates effectively coming down from the highs that we saw in 2023.
5: And the King is set to conclude his Bermuda visit by launching a project aimed at tackling space debris. From Radio News Hub, I'm Ben Monsey.
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5: Rather cloudy for most, with outbreaks of rain or showers, possibly heavy and thundery, especially over Northern Ireland. Driest in eastern England, with warm spells of sunshine later, highs of 22 degrees.
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Good morning to you. 60s winning weekend with the new theatre in Peterborough to give away tickets for Caroline, a new musical. The show is celebrating the 62nd anniversary of Radio Caroline. I just had to do that, sorry. My mate says to me, so you're doing about boats, are you? Radio Caroline. I says, yeah. He says, how do boats like their drinks? On the rocks. Martha Reeve and the Vandals, Nowhere to Run To, 1965.

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0: understood. 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

0: 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Let's go! We've got tickets to give away to Caroline, a new musical coming to the New Theatre, Peterborough, this May.
1: Caroline Sure Shot!

I wonder if you're lonesome tonight. You know, someone said the world's a stage and each must play a part. Fate had me playing in love with you as my sweetheart. Act one was where we met. I loved you at first glance. You read your lines so cleverly and never missed a cue. Then came act two. You seemed to change, you acted strange, and why I've never known. Honey, you lied when you said you loved me, and I had no cause to doubt you. But I'd rather go on hearing your lies than to go on living without you. Now the stage is bare, and I'm standing there with emptiness all around. And if he won't come back to me, then they can bring the curtain down.

This weekend is the 60s winning weekend, and we've teamed up with the New Theatre in Peterborough to give away tickets for Caroline, a new musical. The show is celebrating 62nd anniversary of Radio Caroline launching. 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Radio Caroline was part of a radio revolution in Great Britain in the 1960s and launched the careers of so many radio presenters that grew up listening to Caroline. A new musical is currently touring the UK, celebrating 62nd anniversary since the launch of the radio station, and features smash hits from the 60s. The show's coming to the New Theatre on Broadway in Peterborough from the 19th to the 23rd of May. To be in with a chance of winning a pair of tickets to the show, simply answer the following question. 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What was the name of the ship? Was it A, Emperor Roscoe, or B, the Ross Revenge? 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

such a good song to play on the 60s winning weekend. Nat King Cole, Let There Be Love. Huntington Riverside Gala. This is one to put into your diary, the 13th of June. Family fun day. It starts at 11 a.m. and finishes at 5 p.m. Free entry. They've got pony rides, inflatables. They've got a fun dog show, fun fair. 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Put that into your date. Huntington Gala. Family fun day, the 13th of June. Here's the Rolling Stones.

Aretha Franklin and You Make Me Feel Like a Natural Woman. I'm not too sure about that one. So why do scuba divers fall backwards out of boats? Because if they fell forward, they'd still be in the boat. Here's the Moody Blues. Love this.

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3: Rather cloudy for most, with outbreaks of rain or showers, possibly heavy and thundery, especially over Northern Ireland. Driest in eastern England, with warm spells of sunshine later, highs of 22 degrees.
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Now, if you like Frank Wilson, Do I Love You, tune in to Soul Down Saturday with Andy Barnes from 6 this evening. 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Yeah!

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0: 60s winning weekend with the new theatre in Peterborough giving away tickets for Caroline, a new musical on the way, Neil Diamond and Cliff Richard. And what was the first coloured TV ad aired? I'll be telling you very shortly.
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2: Caroline's Sure Shot.

how come. If you like comedians, the Crescent in Peterborough, Brett and Centre, it's a little way off. It's Chris Ramsey, Hey Man, a brand new stand-up show, 7:30pm, Thursday the 29th of October. So get your tickets early, I'd say. Starts at £31.50, booking fee of £2. Box office is open Monday to Friday, 9am to 2pm. And just go to the 3Ws, crescent.co.uk for more information on getting tickets for Chris Ramsey, Thursday the 29th of October. Here's a classic, Don Gibson, Sea of Heartbreak. The

0: Andy Williams, Can't Take My Eyes Off of You. Now, did you used to own a motorbike back in the 60s? I'm sure you did. Maybe you had a Triumph or a Honda, a BSA, a Norton, Royal Enfield. 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
2: 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The show is celebrating 62nd anniversary of Radio Caroline launching. 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Radio Caroline was part of the radio revolution in the Great Britain in the 1960s and launched the career of so many radio presenters that grew up listening to Caroline. A new musical is currently touring the UK, celebrating the 62nd anniversary since the launch of Radio Station, and features smash hits from the 60s. The show's coming to the New Theatre on Broadway in Peterborough from the 19th to the 23rd of May. 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What was the name of the ship? Was it A, Emperor Roscoe, or B, the Ross Revenge? 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

0: Let's see what else is happening on Boomerang Radio for the 60s winning weekend. From 12 today, we've got Chris Tibbles. He has 60s hits and a chance for you to win tickets to Caroline, the new musical at the New Theatre in Peterborough. From 3, it's the 60s winning weekend with Vince Edwards. He has more 60 tunes, and you also have a chance of winning tickets to Caroline, the new musical at the New Theatre in Peterborough. Don't forget, then at 6, we've got the Soul Dance Classics with Andy Barnes. And to finish off the day with Party Zone with Matt Webb, if you like big party dance floor fillers.
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2: Keir Starmer has urged tougher action over controversial chants at Gaza demonstrations. John Collins has the details.
3: Keir Starmer has called for stronger action over chants that are used at some Gaza marches, including globalise the Intifada, but he stopped short of backing a full ban on protests. Now, the Prime Minister said demonstrators should question their participation if such slogans are heard, and suggested he was in favour of further powers to help police demonstrations.
2: President Trump is facing questions over congressional authority after saying he can continue US military action in Iran without approval from lawmakers. The White House claims hostilities have ended under a ceasefire, despite the May 1st war powers deadline passing. An investigation is underway after a performance by Peter Kay was halted and the audience evacuated over a suspected suspicious bag. Police have arrested a 19-year-old man. And the King is set to conclude his visit to Bermuda by launching a project aimed at tackling space debris. That's the latest from Radio News Hub. I'm Ben Monse.
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2: Rather cloudy for most, with outbreaks of rain or showers, possibly heavy and thundery, especially over Northern Ireland. Driest in eastern England, with warm spells of sunshine later, highs of 22 degrees.
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0: Frankie Valli and the Four Seasons, and Let's Hang On. We are celebrating the 60s this weekend.
1: You broke my heart, 'cause I couldn't dance. You didn't even want me around. But now I'm back to let you know that I can really shake 'em down.

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0: and the Monkees and the Last Train to Clarksville. So Caroline, a new musical, is at the New Theatre in Peterborough, and we this weekend are giving away tickets to celebrate the 62nd anniversary of Radio Caroline launching. How can you win those tickets? We'll do the competition next.
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That's Bobby V's Rubber Balls. So the phrase that pays then, Radio Caroline was broadcast from a ship. It became famous in its own right off the east coast of England. But what was the name of the ship? Was it A, Emperor Roscoe, or B, the Ross Revenge? Now, the competition closes at 6 o'clock on Monday, the 4th. That's this coming Monday. The draw will be made at 10 past 8 with Boomerang Breakfast. That's with Chris, of course, on Tuesday. That's next Tuesday, the 5th of May. Full terms and conditions are on our website at boomerangradio.co.uk. Get entering now and you could get those tickets and you could be off to see Caroline, a new musical. As I say, it celebrates the 62nd anniversary of Radio Caroline.

0: I'm Alive, The Hollies. Yes, there's a new musical out about Radio Caroline. You could win tickets to it because this weekend is the 60s winning weekend, celebrating 62 years of Radio Caroline.
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Johnny Tillotson and Poetry in Motion. Do you know what? Just reminiscing about Radio Caroline. 67 years ago, it all started, of course. And there is a film called The Boat That Rocked. I don't know if you have ever seen it, but you can get it on Sky. So worth watching. It was inspired by Johnny Walker. He was one of the advisors to the film. And it's a great film that shows what it was like on boards all those years ago on Radio Caroline.

0: Telstar, the Tornadoes. We've still got 2 hours of nothing but 60s to come until 12. And in fact, the whole weekend is nothing but 60s.
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1: The Prime Minister says protesters have a responsibility to call out hateful chants at pro-Palestine marches. Our reporter John Collins has more.
2: Keir Starmer says people attending Gaza protests must challenge chants such as "Globalise the Intifada," following concerns over rising levels of anti-Semitism after the Golders Green stabbing. The Prime Minister says he supports the right to protest but believes tougher action may be needed against certain phrases.
1: The White House says hostilities with Iran have terminated even as US forces remain deployed in the region. President Donald Trump is arguing he does not need congressional approval, saying a ceasefire means the war powers deadline of May the 1st no longer applies. Comedian Peter Kay was taken off stage mid-performance and a Birmingham arena evacuated after a potential suspicious bag was reported. Police say a 19-year-old man has been detained. And the King is set to conclude his visit to Bermuda by launching the UK Space Agency's Project Nova, aimed at tackling space debris. That's the latest from Radio News Hub. I'm Ben Monsey.
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1: Cloudy for most, with some outbreak of rain or showers, possibly heavy and thundery, especially over Northern Ireland. Eastern areas will be dry with warm spells of sunshine, highs of 22 degrees.
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Bee Gees and Massachusetts. Well, I am loving playing all these 60s songs this morning. I hope you're enjoying listening to them on our big 60s weekend celebrating Radio Caroline.

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0: Yeah, Joe Brown and the Brothers. And it only took a minute. We are celebrating the 60s because 62 years ago, Radio Caroline took to the air. And there is a brand new musical on at the New Theatre in Peterborough. You could win tickets to it. Keep listening and you'll see how you can win tickets to go and see this fabulous new show.
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0: Temptations and get ready on our 60s winning weekend. Well, we've teamed up with the New Theatre in Peterborough and we're giving away tickets for Caroline, a new musical. Now, the show is celebrating the 62nd anniversary of Radio Caroline launching. How do you win those tickets? Very simple. Here is the phrase that pays. Radio Caroline broadcast from a ship which was famous in its own right off the east coast of England. But what was the name of the ship? Was it A, the Emperor Roscoe, or B, the Ross Revenge? All you need to do is get in touch with us. 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The draw's going to be made on Chris's show at 10 past 8 here on Boomerang Radio on Tuesday. 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

Brian Hyland's version of Sealed With a Kiss first came out in 1960 by the Four Voices, but wasn't a hit. It came out 2 years later with Brian Hyland, the one you've just heard, and that did become a hit. And of course, Jason Donovan also bought it out as well. And I think that became an international hit in the late 80s.

The Flower Pot Men. No, not Bill and Ben, the Flower Pot Men. Different Flower Pot Men. Neil Landon was one of the singers, of course. He also was involved with the Ivy League. Tony Burrows was also part of the band. They were that kind of psychedelic pop from the 60s, weren't they? Talking of the 60s, this is Jethro Tull, Living in the Past.

0: Jethro Tull and Living in the Past, our 60s winning weekend here on Boomerang Radio. Another chance to win tickets in the next hour.
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0: President Trump is facing questions over congressional authority after saying he can continue U.S. military action in Iran without approval from lawmakers. The White House claims hostilities have ended under a ceasefire, despite the May 1st War Powers deadline passing. An investigation is underway after a performance by Peter Kay in Birmingham was halted and the audience evacuated over a suspected suspicious bag. Police have arrested a 19-year-old man. And a humpback whale, which has been stranded in shallow waters near Germany since March, has now been released, according to witnesses. From Radio News Hub, I'm Ben Monse.
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0: Cloudy for most, with some outbreak of rain or showers, possibly heavy and thundery, especially over Northern Ireland. Eastern areas will be dry with warm spells of sunshine, highs of 22 degrees.
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Bad Zombies and She's Not There. We are doing 60s all this weekend. It is the 60s winning weekend on Boomerang. 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

0: Spencer Davis Group and I'm a Man. So this weekend, it is the 60s winning weekend. We've teamed up with the New Theatre in Peterborough and we're giving away tickets for Caroline, a new musical. It's a show that celebrates the 62nd anniversary of Radio Caroline launching. Now, how can you win those tickets? Well, here's the phrase that pays. 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But what was the name of the ship? Was it A, the Emperor Roscoe, or B, the Ross Revenge? Now, the competition closes at 6 o'clock on Monday. The draw will be made at 8:10 on Boomerang Breakfast with Chris on Tuesday. 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But if you want those tickets to go see Caroline, a new musical at the New Theatre in Peterborough, enter now.
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That's Cream and I Feel Free. 60s winning weekend here on Boomerang Radio. And I have to say, a lot of people getting in touch with the studio, very favourable about all the songs we're playing. Thank you. It is, for me, just a fest of brilliant songs.

0: Hey Man Corner and Bend Me Shape Me, the song written by Scott English and Larry Weiss, but it was first recorded by The Outsiders and our track actually on their album. And the album was called In 1966.
1: Boomerang.
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0: Dave Dickdozy, Beaky Mick and Titch. Now, can I tell you an interesting fact about Dave D? He was a policeman in Wiltshire and he actually attended the scene of a motoring accident. In that motoring accident, how ironic is this? The American rock and roller Eddie Cochran was in the car and was in the car with Gene Vincent. Eddie Cochran was killed in that car crash and Gene Vincent was injured. That was back in 1960. See, interesting fact, huh?
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That's Bob Dylan and Positively 4th Street. One more song from me then, and it comes from Petula Clark. Oh, what a way to end my 3 hours this morning. Don't sleep in the subway.

0: Pat Clark and Don't Sleep in the Subway. Well, I hope, ladies and gents, you have enjoyed listening to these 60s hits as much as I have. We are doing nothing but 60s on a 60s winning weekend here on Boomerang all this weekend. Enjoy the music, won't you? Enjoy your bank holiday weekend, and I'll see you next Saturday from
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6: The Prime Minister, Keir Starmer, says protesters have a responsibility to challenge hateful chants at Gaza marches following the Golders Green stabbing. He warned of a growing threat to British Jews and called for tougher action on certain language, while stressing he still strongly supports the right to peaceful protest and free speech. Donald Trump has told Congress the conflict with Iran has effectively ended, despite an ongoing standoff in the region. John Collins has more.
7: The president says he doesn't need approval from Congress.

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0: Cloudy for most, with some outbreak of rain or showers, possibly heavy and thundery, especially over Northern Ireland. Eastern areas will be dry with warm spells of sunshine, highs of 22 degrees.
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Boomerang Radio. It's the 60s winning weekends with Bobby Darin and Things. Do you remember that? This is Chris Tibbles. Hello. Saturday afternoon. Let's get into another big song from the 60s. In fact, the year in which we sadly lost him. Here comes Eddie Cochran from 1960. Three Steps to Heaven on the 60s winning weekend.

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0: you have just switched us on and you're expecting a kick up the 80s through Saturday afternoon, which is normally here, 12 till 3, well, I'm afraid it's not around today. In certain terms, you could say it's a kick up the 60s, because all day today, all day tomorrow and Monday, 6 in the morning till 6 p.m, we are doing nothing but the 60s. On our 60s winning weekend, there is a chance for you to win tickets to Caroline, a new musical. I'm going to tell you how you can win those tickets and how you can get in the draw inside the next few minutes. I'm also going to play Jerry and the Pacemakers and the Kinks next.
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2: Caroline's

possibly Duane Eddy's biggest song, the song that was the theme to the movie Because They're Young. It's Boomerang Radio. Hello, good afternoon. 27 minutes after midday through your lunchtime for Saturday as our 60s winning weekend continues. This weekend, we've teamed up with the New Theatre Peterborough to give away tickets for Caroline, a new musical, the show which is celebrating the 62nd anniversary of the launch of Radio Caroline. And throughout this whole weekend, 6 in the morning till 6 p.m. it's nothing but 60s songs to celebrate that, and giving you the chance to get into that draw to win those tickets. Now, if you fancy going to see Caroline, a new musical, at the New Theatre in Peterborough, it's on from the 19th of May through to the 23rd of May, and the question that will get you into the draw to win those tickets is this: Radio Caroline, broadcast from a ship which became famous in its own right off of the east coast of England. What was the name of the ship that Radio Caroline broadcast from? Was it A, the Emperor Roscoe, or B, the Ross Revenge? So there you go, there's your question. Radio Caroline, broadcast from a ship back in the 60s, which became famous in its own right off of the east coast of England. What was the name, though, of the ship that Radio Caroline broadcast from? Was it A, the Emperor Roscoe, or B, the Ross Revenge? Have a go. 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The competition will close at 6 p.m. on Monday the 4th of May, and the draw will be made at 10 past 8 on my breakfast show on Tuesday the 5th of May. 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

0: getting you through Saturday lunchtime. It's Boomerang Radio with Stevie Wonder and Uptight. Everything's all right. Hello, this is Chris Tibbles. Hope you're okay. The 60s winning weekend continues with Herman's Hermits and Frankie Valli in just a couple of minutes.
1: Boomerang.
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Gary Como and Papa Loves Mambo, Frankie Valli before it, and You're Ready Now. It's the 60s winning weekend on Boomerang Radio with the New Theatre Peterborough as we continue to give you chances to win tickets to see Caroline, the new musical. And that is what this 60s winning weekend is all about. More details on that in the coming few minutes. Good luck to both of our local teams this afternoon. Last day of football season for us. Well, for Posh anyway. Posh are at home to Doncaster Rovers, 3 o'clock kickoff this afternoon. So good luck to the Posh. They follow on from the first 0-0 draw of the season on Tuesday night at home to Mansfield. So good luck to the Posh as they host Doncaster this afternoon from 3. And good luck to the Ewes. They travel to Crewe this afternoon at 3 o'clock. Last game of League Two's proper season this afternoon. But of course, with them being in the playoffs, they will have future games in the coming weeks as well. We'll keep you up to date here on Boomerang Radio. She was afraid.

Jefferson Airplane and Somebody to Love on Boomerang Radio, the 60s winning weekend, to celebrate the fact that it is 62 years since Radio Caroline launched and the new musical is on its way to Peterborough. You could win tickets to it. I'll set that question again after one.

0: That is a great song. Big Finish. There are the Beatles and Day in the Life on Boomerang Radio. Right, news at one on the way. Then after one, Gene Pitney and Bobby V on our 60s winning weekend.
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6: Keir Starmer has urged stronger action to tackle anti-Semitism after the Golders Green attack. He stopped short of supporting a ban on Gaza marches, but signalled tougher policing powers may be needed, as concerns grow about rising hate incidents and the safety of Jewish communities across the UK. US President Donald Trump has told Congress the war in Iran has ended, despite ongoing tensions in the region. John Collins has the details.
7: Well, Donald Trump insists that congressional approval isn't required here, claiming the ceasefire means the war powers' May the 1st deadline no longer applies. At the same time, the US has warned global shipping firms that they risk sanctions if they make payments to Iran to pass through the Strait of Hormuz.
6: Israeli airstrikes on southern Lebanon have killed at least 7 people and wounded others as hostilities continue between Israel and Hezbollah despite a ceasefire. And King Charles will end his Bermuda visit by unveiling a UK space agency project to track space debris

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3: Cloudy for most, with some outbreak of rain or showers, possibly heavy and thundery, especially over Northern Ireland. Eastern areas will be dry with warm spells of sunshine, highs of 22 degrees.
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that song, a big song from Chris Montez from 1966, when he was working with A&M Records, the title track to his album, The More I See You, back in 1966, a song that's starred in many movies through the years, including Frantic, starring Harrison Ford. Do you remember it? It's our 60s winning weekend. It's Boomerang Radio. Good afternoon. It's great to have you here. Eddie Floyd and the Bee Gees are to play first. This is Percy Sledge.

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0: am sincerely hoping that these songs across this 60s winning weekend are bringing back some happy memories for you. 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
0: We've got tickets to give away to Caroline, a new musical coming to the New Theatre, Peterborough, this May.
2: Caroline Sure Shot!

It's a while since I've heard that. That is Fleetwood Mac and Man of the World on our 60s winning weekend. We have teamed up with the New Theatre Peterborough because Radio Caroline was born 62 years ago, back in March 1964. And to celebrate that, Caroline, a new musical, has been put together. It is touring the UK. It is coming to Peterborough in May. May the 19th through to the 23rd, featuring smash hits from the 60s, many of which, I'm guessing, we are playing throughout this weekend. Now, if you want to go along to see Caroline, a new musical, the show, based upon the pirate radio station that rocked the airwaves throughout the 60s, then let me give you the qualifying question. Radio Caroline broadcast from a ship which became famous in its own right off of the east coast of England. But what was the name of the ship that Radio Caroline broadcast from? Can you remember? Was it A, the Emperor Roscoe, or B, the Ross Revenge? What do you reckon? Radio Caroline broadcast from a ship which became famous in its own right off of the east coast of England, but what was the name of the ship that it was based on? Was it A, the Emperor Roscoe, or B, the Ross Revenge? The competition is going to close at 6 p.m. on Monday the 4th of May, and the draw will be made at 10 past 8 on Tuesday's Boomerang Breakfast with myself. 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All the details there. But good luck. Get involved. You could be going to that show on us.

0: There's Jeff Beck and Hi Ho Silver Lining. It's Boomerang Radio's 60s winning weekend. I'm lining up Elvis soon, Mark Winter as well. And the band that I'm not sure whether you heard with Kelvin this morning, he played the actual song that launched the radio station, Radio Caroline, back in 1964. The band behind that single, next.
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Venus in Blue Jeans with Mark Winter. It's Boomerang Radio, the 60s winning weekend. This is Chris Tibbles. Good afternoon. Hope you're okay. Record collectors amongst you will know a record label called Bamboo Records. Well, if you do, you will know one of the singles that I'm about to play in just a minute. After Jan and Dean, this is Surf City.

Let's twist again. It's Boomerang Radio. I promised you a song from the Bamboo record label. That was Mel and Tim, Backfield in Motion from 1969. Right, let's get the paper dolls on, shall we, as we head towards the news. The

0: As part of our 60s winning weekend, this is Boomerang Radio with the Paper Dolls and Something Here in My Heart. I've got that qualifying question again to get you in the draw to win those tickets to Caroline, a new musical, After Two. Also lining up Tommy Rowe, Jimmy Cliff and somebody who would have celebrated her 87th birthday this week. She's going to kick the hour off next.
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4: Keir Starmer has urged stronger action to tackle anti-Semitism after the Golders Green attack. He stopped short of supporting a ban on Gaza marches, but signalled tougher policing powers may be needed, as concerns grow about rising hate incidents and the safety of Jewish communities across the UK. US President Donald Trump has told Congress the war in Iran has ended, despite ongoing tensions in the region. John Collins has the details.
5: Well, Donald Trump insists that congressional approval isn't required here, claiming the ceasefire means the war powers May the 1st deadline no longer applies. At the same time, the US has warned global shipping firms that they risk sanctions if they make payments to Iran to pass through the Strait of Hormuz.
4: Israeli airstrikes on southern Lebanon have killed at least 7 people and wounded others as hostilities continue between Israel and Hezbollah despite a ceasefire. And King Charles will end his Bermuda visit by unveiling a UK space agency project to track space debris across Earth's orbit. From Radio News Hub, I'm Ben Monsey.
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Tommy Rowe and Dizzy. Boomerang Radio 60s winning weekend at 11 minutes after 2 on a gorgeous Saturday afternoon. This is Chris Tibbles. Thank you so much for getting me on and letting me be the soundtrack with you until 3. Then Vince Edwards on your radio from 3, continuing the 60s winning weekend. If you have teenagers, either grandkids or children in your house at the moment, keep them nearby the radio. We're going to tell them all about the birds and the bees with Jewel Atkins in just a moment after Lulu.

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0: There are the Manfreds. Manfred Mann, if you gotta go, go now. Don't go anywhere. I'm going to give you the qualifying question in just a few minutes that could win you tickets to go and see Caroline, a new musical. That is the reason for this 60s winning weekend. 6am to 6pm today, tomorrow and Monday. Nothing but 60s classics on your radio here at Boomerang. And yeah, there is a chance to win tickets for Caroline, the new musical, courtesy of the New Theatre Peterborough. I will give you that qualifying question after Jimi Hendrix, What an Anthem, Voodoo Chili, to play. And Sam Cooke's next.
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2: Caroline's Sure Shot.

inducted into the Rock and Roll Hall of Fame back in 1992. The institution describe him as arguably the greatest instrumentalist of rock music. That, Jimi Hendrix, of course, with the Jimi Hendrix Experience and Voodoo Chili on Boomerang Radio, where our very own Voodoo Chili is on tomorrow afternoon with the Lazy Sunday Show from 6 o'clock. He is going to continue a little bit of 60s with his show tomorrow evening, but also plenty of other stuff too. You know his theme, you know his style. Martin Chilcott, Chili, back. Lazy Sunday tomorrow from 6. Right, this weekend, the 60s winning weekend, is all about tickets to the Caroline, a new musical show that's coming to the new theatre on Broadway, Peterborough, from the 19th through to the 23rd of May. Now, this celebrates the 62nd anniversary of Radio Caroline launching on air back in 1964. So, the qualifying question that could win you these tickets is this. Radio Caroline, broadcast from a ship which became famous in its own right off of the east coast of England. But what was the name of the ship that Radio Caroline broadcast from? Can you remember? Radio Caroline broadcast from a ship which became famous in its own right off the east coast of England. What was the name of the ship that it was based on? Was it A, the Emperor Roscoe, or B, the Ross Revenge? What do you think? A, the Emperor Roscoe, or B, the Ross Revenge? Answers to studio at boomerangradio.co.uk. Give us your name, where you are, contact email address, and your answer. Whether it's A, the Emperor Roscoe, or B, the Ross Revenge. The competition will close at 6 p.m. on Monday, that's the 4th of May, and the draw will be made at 10 past 8 on Tuesday's Boomerang Breakfast, on the 5th of May, of course, Tuesday morning. Full terms and conditions of this winning weekend can be found at the website boomerangradio.co.uk. But good luck. We could be sending you to see Caroline, a new musical, courtesy of Boomerang Radio and the new theatre, Peterborough. Here comes classic Dylan.

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2: Big John. Big John.
3: 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He stood 6 foot 6 and weighed 245, kind of broad at the shoulder and narrow at the hip.

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And if you spoke at all, you just said hi to Big John. Somebody said he came from New Orleans, where he got in a fight over a Cajun queen, and a crashing blow from a huge right hand sent a Louisiana fella to the promised

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Now there's only one left down there to save Big John. With jacks and timbers they started back down. Then came that rumble way down in the ground, and the smoke and gas belched out of that mine. Everybody knew it was the

0: Now they never reopened that worthless pit. 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These few words are written on that stand. 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
1: Big John, Big John,
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2: And his crossover track Big from country John, to rock and roll back in 1961. That is Big Bad John. Right, the Drifters and James Brown are to play as our 60s winning weekend continues.
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Bob and Earl and the Harlem Shuffle on Boomerang Radio, Saturday afternoon, very nearly 10 to 3. Vince Edwards on your radio from 3 o'clock, continuing the 60s winning weekend. From 6 o'clock this evening, the Soul Dance Saturday show back as normal with Andy Barnes. It's Matt Webb tonight from 9 with the Party Zone, and then tomorrow morning from 6 o'clock we'll do it all over again, another day of 60s classics as the 60s winning weekend continues on Boomerang.

0: Back in January 1968, that psychedelic song from The Quo was introduced to the charts. That is Pictures of Matchstick Men. The psychedelic theme continues. Vince Edwards here after three has some form of shirt that I reckon he picked up from the 1960s. He's wearing it as part of the winning weekend, I'm sure. He's got more of the 60s songs to continue after three. Sandy Shaw and Cliff and the Shadows will kick things off with him, and he'll also set you that qualifying question again to win tickets to Caroline, a new musical. I'll see you Monday morning.
1: Boomerang.
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5: Keir Starmer has urged stronger action to tackle anti-Semitism after the Golders Green attack. He stopped short of supporting a ban on Gaza marches, but signalled tougher policing powers may be needed, as concerns grow about rising hate incidents and the safety of Jewish communities across the UK. US President Donald Trump has told Congress the war in Iran has ended, despite ongoing tensions in the region. John Collins has the details.
6: Well, Donald Trump insists that congressional approval isn't required here, claiming the ceasefire means the war powers' May the 1st deadline no longer applies. At the same time, the US has warned global shipping firms that they risk sanctions if they make payments to Iran to pass through the Strait of Hormuz.
5: Israeli airstrikes on southern Lebanon have killed at least 7 people and wounded others as hostilities continue between Israel and Hezbollah despite a ceasefire. And King Charles will end his Bermuda visit by unveiling a UK space agency project to track space debris across Earth's orbit. From Radio News Hub, I'm Ben Monse.
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5: Cloudy for most, with some outbreak of rain or showers, possibly heavy and thundery, especially over Northern Ireland. Eastern areas will be dry with warm spells of sunshine, highs of 22 degrees.
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Joe Cocker and a little help for my friends on Boomerang Radio. Talking to friends, thanks very much to Chris for the last 3 hours. That's some really good music. Really enjoyed that. I did mention that I've got my shirt on this afternoon. I do have my Flower Power shirt on. I like it. A little bit loud, but hey, it's the 60s. Afternoon, Vinny with you for the next 3 hours. Thanks for joining me. Some great music on the way, like this one from The Fortunes.

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0: That reached number 8 in the UK charts in 1968. That's the Honeybus and Can't Let Maggie Go on Boomerang Radio, Cambridgeshire's fastest growing radio station. It's Saturday afternoon. If you're looking towards this evening and thinking about going out, perhaps having a drink and seeing some live music, well, hang around about 10 minutes. I'll give you the usual rundown of who's playing where and when. More great songs on the way from the Kingsmen and the Honeycombs are next.
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1: If you fancy some live music tonight, here's a list of bands in and around Peterborough that you might want to check out. The Burley has 2012 band from 9 tonight. Smoke and Mirrors are playing classic pop and rock covers at The Crown on Lincoln Road from 9. The Yard of Ale has Velocity from 9. Highway Star at the Lime Tree from 8pm tonight. Halo at the Fair Spot in Breton from 8:30pm. In Stangrand, the Whiskey Wizards are playing at the Woolpack tonight from 8. The Connectors will be at the Boulevard Club tonight from 9. Admission is £2 for non-members. And the Fletton Club has Midnight Hobos from 9. Admission also £2 for non-members. The Maria Mar Band is at the Shed in Fletton Keys from 8pm. And the Ultrasounds are at Charters tonight. In Stamford, the London Inn has Blackout UK from 10pm. And the Pig and Falcon in St Neots has Untamed from 9. As always, if you're from a band or a pub with live music in Cambridgeshire, please do get in touch so I can add you to the list. 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

0: Yesterday Man sold 250,000 copies here in the UK back in 1965, winning Chris Andrews a silver disc, no less. Now, it's our winning weekend here on Boomerang Radio. If you want to be in with the chance to win tickets to see Caroline at the New Theatre, all you have to do is answer this question. Radio Caroline broadcast from a ship which became famous in its own right off the east coast of England. What was the name of the ship? Was it A, the Emperor Roscoe, or B, the Ross Revenge? Competition will close at 6 p.m. on Monday the 4th of May, and the draw will be made at 8:10 a.m. on Boomerang Breakfast with Chris Tibbles on Tuesday the 5th of May. 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Amen Corner coming up. I've got the Hollies ready to go next.
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Brian Poole and the Tremolos, I Want Candy. Afternoon, it's Vinny with you. Thanks for joining me. Hope whatever you're doing this afternoon, the tunes are making it go just that little bit better. Now, 2 million households are about to cause absolute mayhem this Maybank holiday, all in the name of DIY. A new study says loads of us are gearing up to fix things, paint things, drill things, and apparently quite a few people are doing it after a drink, which explains a lot. The most common disasters? Paint splashes everywhere, drilling holes way too big, hammering your own fingers, and fusing the lights. Basically, everything except actually fixing the thing that you set out to fix. Do you know what? I helped my dad once do what we thought was a really good job of wallpapering, until Mum pointed out we got the pattern upside down. Do you know, it stayed like that for years. P.P. Arnold now. The first cut is the deepest. On Broomerang Radio.

0: That was the second of two hits for Luke Christie. I'm Gonna Make You Mine reached number two here in the UK in 1969. There's another hour of great 60 songs coming up as the winning weekend continues after the news at four.
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7: The Prime Minister has urged tougher action over controversial chants at Gaza demonstrations. Ben Monsey has the details.
8: Sir Keir Starmer has called for stronger action over chants used at some Gaza marches, including Globalise the Intifada, but stopped short of backing a full ban on protests. The UK threat terror level has been raised to severe following the Golders Green attack on Wednesday, in which two Jewish men were stabbed. He said demonstrators should question their participation if such slogans are heard, and suggested he was in favour of further powers to help police demonstrations.
7: Extra police are being sent to Southend after two teenagers suffered knife wounds during a brawl involving 30 young people. Essex police say they were called to the Seaside's High Street last night. A 15-year-old boy has been arrested on suspicion of causing grievous bodily harm and remains in custody. And Ipswich have been promoted back to the Premier League. The Blues beat QPR 3-0 at Portman Road. That's the latest from Radio News Hub. I'm Lucy Gormanley.
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7: Cloudy for most with outbreaks of rain, possibly heavy and thundery. Driest in eastern England with warm spells of sunshine, a low of 9 degrees Celsius.
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possibly one of the oddest named bands of the 60s, Dave D, Dozy, Beaky Mick and Titch and Bendit on Boomerang Radio. It's the 60s winning weekend, so I'm going to give the backtrack a rest this week. It does give me time, however, to put together a particularly difficult, fiendishly difficult one, which I can unleash on you about 20 past four next Saturday. Back to the music, more great 60s songs like this one from Elvis Presley, You're the Devil in Disguise.

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0: Vanity Fair, Hitching the Ride, a song all about hitchhiking. Something I've not done myself, though I did probably did come close to it back in the day when I had a car, which, shall we say, somewhat less than reliable, but something you don't see much these days. Got an absolute banger from The Equals coming up, and Len Barry is lined up, ready to go next.
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0: Got a few songs in the 60s told sad stories in the lyrics, but that's going to be one of the saddest. Ricky Valance and Tell Laura I Love Her. Now, do you have a thing at home, something sort of technology-related that causes arguments in your family? Because the top 10 arguments couples have over technology has just been revealed in a survey. Apparently, number one was always being on your smartphone. That was the biggest cause of arguments. Disagreements over the volume of music, TV or gaming were the second biggest subject of disputes, and squabbles like leaving gadgets and chargers around the house came third. Yeah, I know it's not really technology, but I'm always getting told off for not loading the dishwasher correctly. Is that such a sin? I don't know. It's one of my favourite 60s songs, this Woolly Bully. Hope it's yours as well. Sam the Sham and the Pharaohs.
1: Uno, dos, one, two, tres, cuatro.

0: Fab Four, of course. Beatles and Ticket to Ride on Boomerang Radio. Talking of tickets, if you fancy a chance to win tickets to see Caroline, the new musical coming to the new theatre next month, then all you have to do is answer this question. Radio Caroline broadcast on a ship which became famous in its own right off the east coast of England. What was the name of the ship? Was it A, the Emperor Roscoe, or B, the Ross Revenge? The competition will close at 6pm on Monday the 4th of May and the draw will be made at 8:10am on the Boomerang Breakfast with Chris Tribbles on Tuesday the 5th of May. 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I've got the Rolling Stones lined up and the Kinks are going to go next.
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Northern Soul Classic, Johnny Johnson and the Bandwagon, breaking down the walls of heartache on Boomerang Radio. Now, as often happens at bank holiday weekends, the weather's not looking particularly good, so if you're looking for something to do away from the slightly less than ideal weather, then don't forget that one of Peterborough's largest attractions is a huge indoor space. I'm talking about the cathedral, of course, and there's an even better reason to go there at the moment, and that's because the Titanosaur is still there until the end of May. At 37 metres long, it's the skeleton of the animal that was the biggest animal ever to walk the earth. If you want to find out more, then look at the website peterborough-cathedral.org.uk. Time to go into semi-detached suburbia now and see Mr. James, courtesy of Man from Man.

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0: I Don't Want Our Loving to Die. That's British band The Herd, featuring a very young Peter Frampton on guitar. He was with the band a couple of years before he went off and did his own thing. Boomerang Radio, it's another hour of great 60 songs on the way as our 60s winning weekend continues after the news at 5.
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7: The Prime Minister says protesters have a responsibility to call out hateful chants at pro-Palestine marches. Our reporter Ben Monse has more.
8: Sir Keir Starmer says people attending Gaza protests must challenge chants such as globalise the Intifada, following concerns over rising anti-Semitism after the Golders Green stabbing. The Prime Minister says he supports the right to protest but believes tougher action may be needed against certain phrases. It comes as the terror threat level in the UK has been raised to severe, meaning a terror attack is highly likely.
7: Extra police officers are being sent to patrol South End. It's after two teenagers suffered knife wounds during a brawl involving 30 young people. Essex police say a 15-year-old boy has been arrested on suspicion of causing grievous bodily harm and remains in custody. And a new cohort of stars have been announced for Celebrity Traitors. 21 contestants will enter the Scottish castle in the Highlands. From Radio News Hub, I'm Lucy Gorman-Lee.
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7: Cloudy for most with outbreaks of rain, possibly heavy and thundery. Driest in eastern England with warm spells of sunshine, a low of 9 degrees Celsius.
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That's a song which could have been recorded by the Monkees, but apparently they turned it down and the Cufflinks did it instead. That's Tracy on Boom Rain Radio. Afternoon, Vinny with you here on this Saturday afternoon. Hope you're enjoying the 60s tunes. There's no vinyl vault this week, by the way. I've put that on hold until next Saturday. Talking about vinyl, I've noticed that some of my fellow presenters here on Boom Rain Radio have mentioned vinyl quite a bit in the last week, including my very good friend Pete T, who I have to share with you. He's having a new studio built at the moment, and I'm a little bit jealous about this because it's really quite something. It's full of the latest high-tech equipment, beautiful. He's got some real nice gadgets in there as well. He's got one of those cold water fountains, which is a really good idea, some really comfy leather chairs. He's got everything. I have to say, though, I don't really share his taste in decor. I mean, the red velvet and purple cushions. I mean, what's that all about? This is the Ronettes now. Be My Baby on Boomerang Radio.

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0: the band that kick-started Van Morrison's career. Also featured one Jimmy Page on guitar, later, of course, to become famous with Led Zeppelin. Got some great music on the way, Billy J. Kramer, and, coincidentally, Van Morrison. He's coming up next.
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2: Caroline Sure Shot!

Well, it was made famous by Paul Young in the 80s, but that's the original by Marvin Gaye, Wherever I Lay My Hat, on Boomerang Radio. Afternoon, it's Vinny with you here. It's the 60s winning weekend. If you fancy having a chance to win some tickets to see the Caroline musical that's coming to the New Theatre next month, all you have to do is answer this question. Radio Caroline broadcast from a ship which became famous in its own right off the east coast of England. What was the name of the ship? Was it A, the Emperor Roscoe, or B, the Ross Revenge? The competition will close at 6 p.m. on Monday the 4th of May, and the draw will be made at 8:10 a.m. on Boomerang Breakfast with Chris Tibbles on Tuesday the 5th of May. 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How about some Junior Walker and the All-Stars? I'm a roadrunner.

0: Foundations and Build Me Up Buttercup. That's one of the songs that will get your granny up and dancing when the DJ plays it at the wedding reception. I've done that many times. That's the DJ thing, not the dancing thing. I don't do the dancing thing. Got a summary song from the Beach Boys coming up, and Irma Franklin is next.
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Frank Ifield, I Remember You on Boomerang Radio. He was famous for his yodeling style of singing. I'm pretty sure that's the song that was featured in the spoof sci-fi film Mars Attacks. That's the song that they play that kills all the Martians off. What a great idea. I said earlier there's some really strange named bands in the 60s. Here's another one, the Bonzo Dog Doodah Band. I'm the Urban Spaceman.

String. I think that still holds the record for the biggest selling Eurovision winner ever. Sandy Shaw won it for the UK back in 1967 with that Puppet on a String. It's normally about this time on a Saturday afternoon I remind you that Andy Barnes is coming up with the best collection of Soul and Motown. No exception, he's with here with Soul Dance Saturday after the news at 6 o'clock. Let's have something totally different now. Simon and Garfunkel, this is The Boxer on Boomerang Radio.

0: Alas, the bot stops sending a letter, and that was much, much cheaper to do in the 60s. That's just about it for me. Thanks for your company this afternoon. I'll be back next Saturday at 3 p.m. with all the usual features and stuff. I hope you'll join me and we can do it all again. I'll leave you in the very capable hands of Andy Barnes, coming up after the news at 6. Ta-da.
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4: The Prime Minister has urged tougher action over controversial chants at Gaza demonstrations. Ben Monse has the details.
5: Sir Keir Starmer has called for stronger action over chants used at some Gaza marches, including Globalise the Intifada, but stopped short of backing a full ban on protests. The UK threat terror level has been raised to severe following the Golders Green attack on Wednesday, in which two Jewish men were stabbed. He said demonstrators should question their participation if such slogans are heard, and suggested he was in favour of further powers to help police demonstrations.
4: Extra police are being sent to Southend after two teenagers suffered knife wounds during a brawl involving 30 young people. Essex police say they were called to the Seaside's High Street last night. A 15-year-old boy has been arrested on suspicion of causing grievous bodily harm and remains in custody. And Wrexham co-owner Ryan Reynolds says he's completely gutted that the club have missed out on the Championship's playoffs. From Radio News Hub, I'm Lucy Gorman-Lee.
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4: Cloudy for most with outbreaks of rain, possibly heavy and thundery. Driest in eastern England with warm spells of sunshine, a low of 9 degrees Celsius.
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and a very good evening, and welcome to another three-hour lineup of fabulous classic soul memories. I'm Andy, and with you till 9 o'clock this evening. Before we start, well done to Invincible Vince Edwards. What a wonderful show. Same thing next Saturday from 3. Don't miss it. There's a reason, by the way. Well, we started off with a fabulous memory from Whitney Houston. There's a great big tribute act coming to Peterborough on the 7th of August. Details later.

1981, Soul Dance Saturday, Boomerang Radio, number 3 on the Hot Soul Singles Chart. Stateside, America, for Stephanie Mills and Teddy Pendergrass. What's coming up before 9 o'clock? Tamla Motown, Northern Soul, The Sound of Philadelphia. 90s, 80s, 70s, the 60s, touch of modern too. All here on Soul Dance Saturday. Harlem, New York, our next stop, Patty Austin.

Love that tune. Patty Austin, every home should have one. One time in her career, she was a backing singer for Paul Simon, no less. A little earlier, I mentioned about this Whitney Houston tribute coming to Peterborough in August. There's a few other events, nights out, even one or two afternoon sessions, all for soul fans, and full details on the way before nine. Also, I've got a long list of listeners that I'll be saying hello to this evening. Thank you all for tuning into the show.

0: There's a lady who has written for other artists, including Billy Paul, The Stylistics, and Lou Rawls. Very soulful. Cynthia Bix, and Can't Outlove This Love. What's on the way next? We've got Modern Soul, A Sound of Philadelphia 2. First listener request of the evening from the OJs, and then we'll hear from J.W. McGee.
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James Wesley, known as J.W. McGee, from 1982. I love you over and over. You're on Boomerang Radio. Finish up the details now about the Whitney Houston tribute. It's called By Candlelight, the ultimate tribute, that is to say. Peterborough Cathedral, Friday night, 7th of August. Look up the website and I'm sure you'll get the details. It stars Keisha Chun as Whitney herself.

1980 from Chicago, Larry Houston, and let's spend some time together. Let's make it a date, shall we? Every Saturday, 6 p.m. till 9. Denzel Donativo, give me a handful of requests this evening. And number one, The OJs, 1976. You were my

Here's details of one of those afternoon events I mentioned earlier. Sunday, 24th of May, which is 3 weeks tomorrow. It's at the Wisbeach St. Mary Community Centre from 2. Finishes up 7 in the evening. From 1 till 3, there's a carvery. Musically, they've got Northern Soul, Tamla Motown and Modern. And we'll get you in the mood now with a lady whose nickname is Blues Queen, Denise LaSalle.

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A few minutes' time, we're into the world of Northern Soul, memories of Wigan Casino, Stoke's Torch and Manchester's Golden Wheel. Got to get there step by step by step. Atlantic Records, Detroit Spinners, and a song that was actually a B-side, Unbelievable But True.

0: 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Songs to look out for from Ray Pollard, Joyce Bennett, and Rita and the Tiaras.
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my old love. He's with his new girlfriend. Isn't she pretty? Oh, he's looking my way. He's walking straight at me. What should I do?

Joyce Bennett, Boomerang Radio, The New Boy, the wonderfully named Jaguar record label. End of that from 1965, Denzel's favourite, one of many, Ray Pollard and The Drifter. How about a charity all-dayer? Saturday, 15th of August at the Eastree Centre in Peterborough. Tell you all about it in a little while.

as an act from Los Angeles, Rita Graham and a female trio, the Tiaras, Gone with the Wind is My Love. Next hour of the show, 7 till 8, Tamla Motown, 60s soul, and then what I like to call 70s sweet soul. All lined up coming your way this evening on Boomerang Radio.

1967, Northern Soul, Ronnie Walker, and that song was popular at Stokes Golden Torch way back in the day. Speaking of popular, there's a charity all day at the Eastry Centre, Roman Gardens, Peterborough, Saturday 15th of August from 3 p.m. till midnight. They've got a wooden dance floor, car park, food available, and a long list of DJs, Saturday 15th of August. City.

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Jerry Naylor, City Lights, fabulous. Got the latest news and weather just a few minutes away. Let's get there step by step. Slow the pace down beautifully now. The Emperor of My Baby's Heart, Northern Gem, Kurt Harris.

0: one or two more Northern Greats on the way before 9 o'clock this evening here on Boomerang Radio. Got the news and weather next with Lucy Gormanly, and then it's Tamla Motown. Massive hits, Kim Weston and Barbara Randolph next.
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4: The Prime Minister says protesters have a responsibility to call out hateful chants at pro-Palestine marches. Our reporter Ben Monsey has more.
5: Sir Keir Starmer says people attending Gaza protests must challenge chants such as "Globalise the Intifada" following concerns over rising anti-Semitism after the Golders Green stabbing. The Prime Minister says he supports the right to protest but believes tougher action may be needed against certain phrases. It comes as the terror threat level in the UK has been raised to severe, meaning a terror attack is highly likely.
4: Extra police officers are being sent to patrol South End. It's after two teenagers suffered knife wounds during a brawl involving 30 young people last night. Essex police say a 15-year-old boy has been arrested on suspicion of causing grievous bodily harm and remains in custody. And we're set to see a mix of sunshine and showers over the bank holiday. The Met Office say there's a chance of thunder and rain. From Radio News Hub, I'm Lucy Gormanly.
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4: Cloudy for most with outbreaks of rain, possibly heavy and thundery. Driest in eastern England with warm spells of sunshine, a low of 9 degrees Celsius.
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welcome. Second hour of Soul Down Saturday, Boomerang Radio. Andy with you till 9 o'clock. Tamla Motown, 1965, from Detroit City. Kim Weston, Take Me in Your Arms, Rock Me a Little While. Later this hour, the 60s, and then 70s sweet soul. But for now, more of this.

Another Holland Dozier Holland composition there. I got a feeling Barbara Randolph's version of the Four Tops great hit. Hello to a few listeners. So first of all, Calvin and Trish, the long-suffering that is, in Desborough. Hello. And Golden Girls all over the world, having a wee bit of a get-together at the minute in New Mexico. Hope all's going well and...

Once described as the nicest man in show business from 1968, Edwin Starr and I Am the Man for You, Baby. Next event is called Everything Soul in the Afternoon. It's at the Corby Irish Centre, Sunday 24th of May, 2 till 7. And it's Des Barber and me, Andy, and we just play great big Motown memories, Northern Soul, the sound of Philadelphia, 60s, 70s disco soul, just about everything. And that's from 2 till 7, Sunday 24th of May.

And Christine Elizabeth Clark from Head to Toe, written by Smokey Robinson. Got a song now for another listener. It's a bit of a surprise for Bernie Rigby. I know that you adore the Elgins, and you and me just love this tune. Evening.

look out for a few more Motown greats as we make our way through the rest of Soul Down Saturday till 9 o'clock this evening. But I've got a surprise now for a couple who are celebrating 46 years wedding anniversary. So that means the big day was back in 1980. Congratulations to Denzel and Diane Donativo.

0: Wonderful Use of the Tambourines on Soul Down Saturday. Martha Reeves and the Vandellas, Third Finger Left Hand. We're off to the 60s next. We've got a pretty good lineup on the way. First up, the Drifters, followed by Gene Chandler and then Marv Johnson.
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1965, Atlantic Records. The Drifters at the club, sold out Saturday. News now of a record fair coming up Sunday the 7th of June. It's from 11 a.m. till 3 in the afternoon, with free entry, free parking. Takes place at the George Alcock Centre, Whittlesea Road, Stand Ground, Peterborough, 7th of June, Sunday afternoon.

nickname the Duke or the Duke of Earl. Real name is Eugene Dixon. We know him as Gene Chandler. Nothing can stop me. Very good evening to AD Bull and Peterborough. Also to Vicky and Phil Walker. Hope you're all well. David Kent too. Evening.

1962. Brooklyn, New York City, home for Lou Johnson, If I Never Get to Love You. There's another all-dayer going on, and it's another charity event. Boston Glider Dome, 2 weeks on Saturday. That's May the 16th from 2:30 in the afternoon. They've got original Cleethorpes and Winter Gardens top DJs. Boston Glider Dome, May the 16th.

Soul Down Saturday, 1966, another Van McCoy composition. Chain Reaction there for the Spellbinders. Before 8 o'clock, we have a Sweet Soul. We'll also hear from David Ruffin and Robert Knight. And before any of that, we're off to Mississippi. The year is 1965. The record label is Chess. The singer, Jan Bradley.

0: Romantic, Jem Bradley, Soul Dance Saturday, and I'm Over You. We'll keep that romantic theme going next with the OJs and the Stylistics.
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1971 on Boomerang Radio. The OJs, the B-side of Now He's Home, and that is Just to Be With You. Quite appropriate, really, because we're going to say hello one more time to this evening's wedding anniversary couple. That was Denzel and Diane in Corby, 46 years ago, 1918. Very happy anniversary to you both, and congratulations. What a song you've picked, 1972. A million seller, which went gold for the Stylistics.

Sunshine Radio playing Sweet Soul. Very much so. The Stylistics, Betcha by Golly Wow. And let me say hello now to Barry Hollowell in Dorset, listening in. Nice to have your company. Also Sally and Julie from the Railway Inn, Ketton. Remind me to all our friends, if you don't mind. Here's a lady who has won a Lifetime Grammy Achievement Award, the fabulous Marie Dionne Warwick.

1977, Dionne Warwick, title track from the album Do You Believe in Love at First Sight? We'll have to have a wee bit of a think about that before I give a truthful answer. How would you like to be involved in a future show? Maybe we could play a request. Maybe we could say hello to a loved one. Husband, wife, mum, dad. Anything you like, to be honest. Just send an email, studio@boomerangradio.co.uk, and then you can leave the rest to me. Easy, isn't it? Here's a great memory from Davis Eli Ruffin. Written and composed by Van McCoy. Heavy Love on Boomerang Radio.

Boomerang Radio Soul Dance at it till 9 o'clock this evening. The next hour of the show, got some great stuff coming up. 70s disco soul, Motown love songs, and then at about 20 to 9, something I like to call the mixed bag, when literally anything can happen. And now, silky smooth vocals, Robert Knight.

got a minute or two to mention a couple of listeners. Firstly, a couple that I like to call Wheelbarrow Liz, a long-suffering Steve, favourite song of yours, Love on a Mountaintop, and Phil and Vicky in Peterborough, very keen on Northern Soul, they say. Well, here's Mel Torme. Hope you enjoy this. Up to the news.

0: approaching 8 o'clock now on Soul Down Saturday. Time for the latest news and Heather with Lucy Gormanly. And then it's 70s Disco Soul. Stand by for Melbourne Moore and then Spooky and Sue.
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4: Four people have been taken to hospital with gunshot wounds after shots were fired from a vehicle in South London. Police say they were called to Cold Harbour Lane in Brixton in the early hours of this morning. A 25-year-old man remains in a life-threatening condition. The Prime Minister has urged tougher action over controversial chants at Gaza demonstrations. Ben Monsey has the details.
5: Sir Keir Starmer has called for stronger action over chants used at some Gaza marches, including Globalise the Intifada, but stopped short of backing a full ban on protests. The UK threat terror level has been raised to severe following the Golders Green attack on Wednesday, in which two Jewish men were stabbed. He said demonstrators should question their participation if such slogans are heard, and suggested he was in favour of further powers to help police demonstrations.
4: And the Rolling Stones are back. The band have announced their upcoming music project will be called Foreign Tongues. That's the latest from Radio News Hub. I'm Lucy Gormanly.
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4: Cloudy for most with outbreaks of rain, possibly heavy and thundery. Driest in eastern England with warm spells of sunshine, a low of 9 degrees Celsius.
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Welcome along to the Party Zone. We're about the best 70s, 80s and 90s dance floor anthems through until midnight. My thanks, as always, go to Andy Barnes for the last couple of hours of Soul Dance Saturday. 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It's Matt Webb with you through until midnight. On the way very soon, the VGs, but right now, here's Wham!

0: 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That's Perfecto All-Stars and Reach Up, Papa's Got a Brand New Pig Bag. 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If you'd like to get in touch, studio@boomerangradio.co.uk is where you can find me on the email. On the way very soon, some ABBA and a forgotten Tina Turner classic.
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ABBA and Waterloo here on Boomerang Radio's Party Zone. It's good to have your company on this Saturday evening, just edging up to 9:30 now. This weekend is our 60s winning weekend, and we've teamed up with the New Theatre in Peterborough for your chance to win tickets to Caroline, a New Musical. Now, the show's celebrating the 62nd anniversary of Radio Caroline launching. Throughout the bank holiday weekend, that's been today, Sunday and Monday, we're playing nothing but 1960s between 6 a.m. and 6 p.m. each day. Radio Caroline was part of the radio revolution in Great Britain in the 1960s and launched the careers of so many radio presenters that we grew up listening to. The show's coming to the New Theatre on the Broadway in Peterborough from the 19th to the 23rd of May. To be in with a chance of winning a pair of tickets to the show, simply answer the following question. 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What was the name of the ship? Was it A, the Emperor Roscoe, or B, the Ross Revenge? 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The competition will close at 6 p.m. on Monday the 4th of May, and the draw will be made at 8:10 in the morning, 8:10, on Boomerang Breakfast with Chris Tibbles on Tuesday the 5th of May. 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Let's continue the top tunes. Here's Wigfield.

0: This is Peterborough and Cambridgeshire's Boomerang Radio, where the hits keep coming back, and that's Chic and Everybody Dance. Matt Webb in the chair through until midnight. We will be going into the mix for the first time this evening in a few moments. Music to play from Sister Sledge, Melba Moore and Jamiroquai as well.
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0: absolutely love the ending of this track. It is quite funky, isn't it? Feel like I should be strumming along myself. It is Boomerang Radio's Party Zone with Los Lobos and La Bamba. It's Matt Webb pressing play on the tracks right the way through until midnight. Coming up after news headlines at 10, music to play you from Dina Carroll and some Earth, Wind and Fire.
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5: Four people have been taken to hospital with gunshot wounds after shots were fired from a vehicle in South London. Police say they were called to Cold Harbour Lane in Brixton in the early hours of Saturday. A 25-year-old man remains in a life-threatening condition. Organs donated by an 8-year-old boy have saved 4 lives. Theo Kempthorne was born with a brain condition and died in 2024 from brain damage. His mother, Gemma Kempthorne, wants to honour Theo through her activism.
6: For me personally, it's not helped grief. I'm not going to sit here and say it's helped grief in any way. However, I know there's people out there who are able to make memories now because of Theo. My goal now is to keep Theo's name alive.
5: And the Rolling Stones are back. The band have announced their upcoming music project will be called Foreign Tongues. That's the latest from Radio News Hub. I'm Lucy Gorman-Lee.
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5: Sunshine and showers breaking out, particularly in the south, with the driest and brightest conditions across northern Scotland. A high of 19 degrees Celsius.

0: The soulful sound of Dina Carroll and Ain't No Man here on Boomerang Radio, where the hits keep coming back. You're listening to The Party Zone. We're playing you the best 70s, 80s and 90s dance floor anthems through until midnight. My name's Matt Webb. If you'd like to get in touch this evening, get a song on the radio for this bank holiday weekend, all you need to do is drop me an email, studio@boomerangradio.co.uk. In a few moments' time, I'm going to be playing you a song by CNC Music Factory, which featured on a brilliant film called Sister Act. Do you remember that, starring Whoopi Goldberg? That'll be playing for you in a few moments' time, but first, here's Barry White.
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0: home of Boomerang Breakfast with Chris Tibbles, weekday mornings from 6. This is Peterborough and Cambridgeshire's Boomerang Radio, where the hits keep coming back, and that's Amy Stewart and Knock on Wood. It's the party zone through until midnight, the best 70s, 80s and 90s floor fillers. We'll be continuing those in a few moments' time with music to play from Dan Hartman and a song by Danny Minogue, which is a cover version of Jump to the Beat, and it is absolutely brilliant. It plays for you in a few minutes.
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cracking cover of the Stacey Lattershaw classic. That's Danny Minogue's version of Jump to the Beat here on Boomerang Radio, where the hits keep coming back. It's the Party Zone through until midnight. Now, I was at the North Stow Half Marathon and Tom's Trust 5K a couple of weeks ago. It was the day before my birthday, actually, Sunday the 19th of April. Now, hundreds of people took part, raising money for a whole range of different charities. 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We had great fun, and the North Stow Running Festival will be coming up in August, and we'll have more details on that very soon. Frantic on the way, but first here's Paul Carcastle.

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0: What an absolute anthem from Bobby Brown. That's Two Can Play That Game here on Boomerang Radio's Party Zone. I'm Matt Webb, and we'll be going into the mix once again in a few moments' time. Some top tunes to play you from Freeze. I've also got some Billy Ocean and some Mark Morrison as well.
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0: That's Adamski and Killer here on Boomerang Radio, where the hits keep coming back. The Party Zone continues after the news headlines at 11. Music to play from Todd Terry. I've also got some Sylvester and Stevie Wonder as well.
1: Boomerang.
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4: Prime Minister says protesters have a responsibility to call out hateful chants at pro-Palestine marches. Our reporter Ben Monsey has more.
5: Sir Keir Starmer says people attending Gaza protests must challenge chants such as globalise the Intifada, following concerns over rising anti-Semitism after the Golders Green stabbing. The Prime Minister says he supports the right to protest but believes tougher action may be needed against certain phrases. It comes as the terror threat level in the UK has been raised to severe, meaning a terror attack is highly likely.
4: The Met Police say four people are in hospital with gunshot wounds after an incident in South London. Shots were fired from a vehicle in Brixton in the early hours of Saturday. A 25-year-old man remains in a life-threatening condition. And the next bunch of celebrities to enter the Traitor's Castle have been announced. 21 famous faces will travel to the Scottish Highlands. The BBC say the show will be back on our screens this autumn. From Radio News Hub, I'm Lucy Gorman-Lee.
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4: Sunshine and showers breaking out, particularly in the south, with the driest and brightest conditions across northern Scotland. A high of 19 degrees Celsius.

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This is Boomerang Radio, where the hits keep coming back, and that's Todd Terry and Martha Walsh and Something Going On. You're listening to The Party Zone, the final hour of the programme. 70s, 80s and 90s dance floor anthems is what we're about through until midnight. 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Just edging up to 10 minutes past 11.

0: That is so good, isn't it? Fats and Small and Feel Good here on Boomerang Radio's Party Zone with me, Matt Webb. Hope you're doing well this evening. Coming up in a few moments' time, we'll be playing you some more great songs to groove along to this evening. The Real Thing on the way and a song by Katrina and the Waves, which is fantastic for the weather we're experiencing at the moment.
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Here on Peterborough and Cambridgeshire's Boomerang Radio, where the hits keep coming back. This is The Party Zone with Matt Webb through until midnight. We are the home of the 60s winning weekend. 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And from 6am until 6pm tomorrow, and also on Monday, we're playing nothing but 1960s tunes. And your chance to win tickets, as I say, to that wonderful show happening at the new theatre in Peterborough. 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

0: That is the 1989 remix of Chaka Khan's I'm Every Woman, and it plays for you on Boomerang Radio, where the hits keep coming back. It's the Party Zone, and we will be going into the mix once again in a few moments' time. Music to play from Madonna, Snap, and the Hughes Corporation.
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0: Sheila and Be Devotion, that spacer here on Boomerang Radio, where the hits keep coming back. And that rounds off tonight's Party Zone. Hope you have a fantastic rest of your bank holiday weekend. And remember, from 6 o'clock tomorrow morning, we'll be continuing the 60s winning weekend. After the news headlines at midnight, music from Phil Collins and some Bill Withers as well.
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4: Four people have been taken to hospital with gunshot wounds after shots were fired from a vehicle in South London. Police say they were called to Cold Harbour Lane in Brixton in the early hours of Saturday. A 25-year-old man remains in a life-threatening condition. Organs donated by an 8-year-old boy have saved 4 lives. Theo Kempthorne was born with a brain condition and died in 2024 from brain damage. His mother, Gemma Kempthorne, wants to honour Theo through her activism.
5: For me personally, it's not helped grief. I'm not going to sit here and say it's helped grief in any way. However, I know there's people out there who are able to make memories now because of Theo. My goal now is to keep Theo's name alive.
4: And the Rolling Stones are back. The band have announced their upcoming music project will be called Foreign Tongues. That's the latest from Radio News Hub. I'm Lucy Gorman-Lee.
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4: Sunshine and showers breaking out, particularly in the south, with the driest and brightest conditions across northern Scotland. A high of 19 degrees Celsius.

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3: The Prime Minister says protesters have a responsibility to call out hateful chants at pro-Palestine marches. Our reporter Ben Monsey has more.
4: Sir Keir Starmer says people attending Gaza protests must challenge chants such as "Globalise the Intifada" following concerns over rising anti-Semitism after the Golders Green stabbing. The Prime Minister says he supports the right to protest but believes tougher action may be needed against certain phrases. It comes as the terror threat level in the UK has been raised to severe, meaning a terror attack is highly likely.
3: The Met Police say four people are in hospital with gunshot wounds after an incident in South London. Shots were fired from a vehicle in Brixton in the early hours of Saturday. A 25-year-old man remains in a life-threatening condition. And the next bunch of celebrities to enter the Traitor's Castle have been announced. 21 famous faces will travel to the Scottish Highlands. The BBC say the show will be back on our screens this autumn. From Radio News Hub, I'm Lucy Gorman-Lee.
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